All the subtle flavors of my life I become bitter seeds and poison leaves without you. You represent what's true. I drain the color from the sky and turn blue without you. These arms lack a purpose, flapping like a hummingbird. I'm nervous 'cause I'm the left eye, you're the right. Would it not

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Yes, you're absolutely right. 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Just listen to it.

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Bist du bereit für die Baller Nation? Are you ready? Do you feel the sound of Baller Nation? Spürst du die Energie? Raise your hands up for the Baller Nation. Are you ready for Baller Nation?

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Faith in the future, in the future, in the future, in the future, in the future.

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It's too short to hide your inner child behind the limits of expectations.

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1: Oh, Special D! Zusammen mit DJ Sammy! Messiah!

Opening the door to a better quality of life. Where nature melts with technology. Just listening to the sound of nature where it